signal is cold. I'm left with the echoes, the whispers to unfold. In the darkness, I'll wait for the call. A summons from the shadows beyond the wall.

my mind. 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Every step I take, the path rearranges. 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I don't pray for proof. 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

whispered secret, a haunted choice. 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I'll vanish soon into the night. My voice, a whispered secret, a haunted choice. 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I'll vanish soon into the night.

0: 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Let's go.
1: 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The story of Kubra Sait's experience with ADHD is

0: 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Listeners should hear Come On by Gary Clark Jr. next, as his soulful, energetic blues sound resonates with the same modern blues frequency as the Marcus King Band. The raw, emotive quality of Gary Clark Jr. music matches the intense, honest tone of Kubra Sait's conversation about living with ADHD, creating a sonic connection between the two. Gary Clark Jr. album This Land 2019 would be a great follow-up as it blends blues, rock, and soul to create a captivating, high-energy sound.
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0: The resonance of these voices is weaving a rich tapestry of sound and color as the vibrations of empathy and understanding begin to permeate the city's frequency. In this emerging landscape, the rhythms of self-acceptance and inclusivity are slowly becoming the dominant melody. As we conclude this segment, the resonant thread that weaves through Kubra Sait's courageous sharing about living with ADHD is one of empowerment and self-acceptance, reminding us that our unique struggles can indeed become our greatest strengths. Let's carry this message of hope and inclusivity with us, wrapping it in warmth and understanding.

Static on the frequency. 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

crackle, gone. The transmission is the ground. The transmission, crackle, gone.